and so were those who did the fighting. In World War II, many ways, and so were those who did the fighting. In World War II, the average age of the combat soldier was 26. In Vietnam, he was 19. In

already in the past produced records. These records were successful and produced considerable results. But the funds have been spent, and very well spent. And for this reason, we're now producing

0: 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Harmony plus eure Lieblingshits der fünften Jahreszeit. Harmony.
1: I think it's bad news for the English game. We're not creative enough, we're not positive enough.
2: It's coming home, it's coming home, it's coming, football's coming home.
3: We'll go on getting back.